an ambulance. 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

on level 24, 1931, Blue Honda CRV, Tennessee, 928, B-Boy, SM, G. George, H. Henry. 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

0: 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Phillies Road, just east of Fairview Farm Road. Phillies Road, just east of Fairview Farm Road. For a vehicle on fire in the middle of the roadway. It is unoccupied. Time of page, 1949, McCoupin County, clear.
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0: Benilde, Air Ambulance, you're needed to respond. 709 North Hard Road, Benilde, 709 North Hard Road. For a 55-year-old female, shortness of breath and chest pains, car 10 Delta 2, time of page 2002, Macoupin County, clear.
1: Certainly, Miss White, I

Attention Gillespie Bunnell, their ambulance. 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You're being requested at 709 North Hard Road, Bunnell, 709 North Hard Road, for a 55-year-old female, shortness of breath, and chest pains. Attention Gillespie Bunnell, their ambulance. 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

0: 18, go ahead.
1: Hello, passenger flight. Airframe Far Rover 3460 degrees. Being Airframe Far Rover 3460 degrees. Hello, passenger.

Jim Ward, and I just have one. Last name Wagner, Billy William, D. Adam, D. George, Jim Ward, D. Edward, R. Robert, Chris M. Aiden, D. Adam, I. Ida, D. David, D. Edward, D. Moore, A. Initial, C. Charles, Edward, Pete, 06, 06, 06, 06, 06, 06, 06, 06, 06, 06, 06, 06, 06, 06, 06, 06, 06, 06, 06, 06, 06, 06, 06, 06, 06, 06, 06, 06, 06, 06, 06, 06, 06, 06, 06, 06, 06, 06, 06, 06, 06, 06, 06, 06, 06, 06, 06, 06, 06, 06, 06, 06, 06, 06, 06, 06, 06, 06, 06, 06, 06, 06, 06, 06, 06, 06, 06, 06, 06, 06, 06, 06, 06, 06, 06, 06, 06, 06, 06, 06, 06, 06, 06, 06, 06, 06, 06, 06, 06, 06, 06, 06, 06, 06, 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

0: 3 Lincoln 14.
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0: can you respond to 224 Oren Lane, be at the Best Value in Litchfield, for a 46-year-old female having chest pain. 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She's in room 172. 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Now in clear, 233.
1: 816's in route.
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Attention, SWAT and ambulance, you need to respond. Madison County, 8106 Alhambra Road, 8106 Alhambra Road, 66-year-old male with COPD, having difficulty breathing and swollen legs. Page 2043, McCook County, Clare.

Illinois 140 westbound from Old Ripley Road, 2042 white SUV with heavy front end damage. White SUV with heavy front end damage. Female white driver. Make your own case. Authority Sheriff's Office, Bond County, St. Louis, 3-8 call on SoCASB 235.

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Whispering Units, Troop 8, domestic in progress, I-70 northbound, passing milepost 2-2106. Small SUV, driving the far left lane, passenger door keeps opening, parties are involved in a verbal altercation, male driver driving recklessly, vehicle last seen, I-64, approaching Kings Highway, I-64 eastbound, approaching Illinois 111, authority state police, Troop 8 Council, KSV 25.

Alsof. Mr. Fate, missing suicidal, 35 Marcia Court, apartment 8 Adam, Collinsville, 2105, White Jeep Cherokee, F-Rank J. John, 40930, F-Rank J. John, 40930, 1028 Lorene Tate, 5811 Executive Plaza Drive, Fairview Heights, White, 2021 Jeep Utility, subject, Jermone, A. Adam Davis, female Blast, 33, 56, 55, Jermone, Adam Davis, female Black, 33, 56, 165, Brown Hazel. Caution, made suicidal statement. Last cell phone ping. Within 165 meters of 3300 Russell Avenue, St. Louis, 2052. Last cell phone ping. Within 165 meters of 3300 Russell Avenue, St. Louis, 2052. Authority, PD Collinsville, State Police, Troop 8 Collinsville, K-3235.

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Missouri, J. John, MRA 3, F. Rank 4, Y. Young. 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Jose Angel Juarez Valley. Jose Angel Juarez Valley.

Trans Troop 8 UI 64 Eastbound off of 16. Trans Troop 8 UI I 64 Eastbound from US 50. Correction, I 64 Eastbound off of 16. Mary 3, F Frank 4, Y Young, J John Mary 3, F Frank 4, Y Young, 1028, Jose Juarez Valley, Jose Juarez Valley, Bridgeton, Missouri, 2002 Ford, make your own case, take police, your big call, it's okay, it's 335.

0: the three eyes. Disabled vehicle may be off the road. It's a four-door sedan. Toyota.
1: So 10-4, I'll be en route. I'm at the 19. Here's your site.

3, a Frank 4 Wai Young. Jijon and Mary 3, a Frank 4 Wai Young. 1028, Jose Angel Borges Valet. Bridgeton, 2002, Ford sedan, vehicle last seen pulling to the shoulder, exit 19, make your own case. City Police, Troop 8 Council, KSB 235.

dispatcher needed to respond to the area of West Dorsey Street at Route 4, West Dorsey Street, Route 4, Bunnell, for a 4-month-old female, reportedly not breathing, not responding.

0: the area of Route 4 at Fritz Lane. Route 4, Fritz Lane. 4-month-old female not breathing, not responding. Parent currently traveling southbound Route 4 towards Staunton Hospital in a red F-150 with hazards on. Time of page 2310, Macoupin County, clear.
1: Page 10, ambulance for a vehicle. It's a Ford F-150, Route 4, southbound to Staunton Hospital. It's got a 4-month-old not breathing inside the vehicle. We're trying to get him to pull over for an ambulance to intercept him, but he's refusing.
2: 10-4, I'll be en route from Colorado.
1: 10-4, we also called Delicia to try and get them to stop him.
2: 10-4.

0: near Pingolt Lane, southbound Route 4 Pingolt Lane.
1: Received. Which direction are they headed?
0: Southbound towards Staunton Hospital.
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0: Do you have a car description? Maybe have him turn on the hazard.
1: Caller advised he does have his hazards on. He is going to be driving a red Ford F-150, red F-150.
0: Copy. You say you heard crying in the background as well? Is that from a different child?
1: Affirmative. I asked if that was the child in question. He advised that's affirmative. It went without breathing for so long, he does not want to stop the vehicle.
0: Okay.

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0: that Stoner advised that truck made it to the hospital?
1: The caller advised that they did. I don't know that law enforcement nor EMS was able to intercept the vehicle.
0: 10-4.

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You have been requested for an ALS transfer. ALS going from CHS room 7 to Barnes. 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You have been requested for an ALS transfer going from CHS ER room 7 to Barnes. 55-year-old female, respiratory failure, will be on a ventilator and has IVs running. Time of page 2353, Spartan PD Clip.

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1: The coupe in that vehicle turned into a residence opposite of Old Country Road.

5 South Pine Street in Commons for a fire. Caller advised that he's seen stuff blow up and the neighbor's yard is on fire. There is nobody by the fire. The Commons Fire Department responded to 505 South Pine Street in Commons for an outside fire. Caller advised that he's seen stuff blow up and now the neighbor's yard is on fire. Nobody is by the fire. 911 clear, 2356.

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1: 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We have one additional.

Attention Gillespie, Elderly Ambulance, Gillespie, Elderly Ambulance, you're needed to respond. 904 South Madison Street, Gillespie, 904 South Madison Street, 69-year-old male, unknown breathing, not responding. He's on the floor. Attention Gillespie, Elderly Ambulance, Gillespie, Elderly Ambulance, you're needed to respond. 904 South Madison Street, Gillespie, 904 South Madison Street, 69-year-old male, not responding, unknown breathing, he's on the floor, time of page 040, McCoubee County, clear.

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0: Max 3, Lincoln 21, can you page fire as well? Was EMD started for CPR for this call?
1: 10-4, we're trying to get further information from the caller. She's advising there's two holes in his right shoulder. Trying to get him to advise if he's responsive or not.
0: Receive, thanks. Yeah, if you can page fire, that'd be great.
1: Attention Gillespie Fire, Gillespie Fire, you're being requested. 904 South Madison, 904 South Madison, Gillespie, 69-year-old male, unknown breathing on the floor.

0: attention, Gillespie Fire. Gillespie Fire, you're being requested 904 South Madison. 904 South Madison, 69-year-old male, unknown, breathing on the floor. Time of page 042, McCoupin County, clear.
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transfer is going from CHS ER room 2 to Anderson. Attention, Sutton Ambulance Service, you have been requested for an ALS transfer going from CHS ER room 2 to Anderson. 75-year-old female, new onset CHF and uncontrolled hypertension. Time of page 102, Sutton PD.

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Attention, Galusha's Melbury ambulance. You're being requested for an ALS transfer. Community Hospital of Staunton to Anderson. 75-year-old female, new onset CHF, uncontrolled hypertension. Attention, Galusha's Melbury ambulance. You're being requested for an ALS transfer. Community Hospital of Staunton to Anderson. 75-year-old female, new onset CHF, uncontrolled hypertension. Time on page 124, Maricopa County, clear.

0: Elizabeth Vanell, their ambulance is the second page. You're needed for an ALS transfer. Community Hospital of Staunton to Anderson, 75-year-old female. New onset CHF, uncontrolled hypertension. Time of second page, 129, McCubbin County, clear.
1: Mac, let's acknowledge.

have been requested for an ALS transfer. ALS flying from CHS ER room 6 going to Anderson room 247. Attention, spot and ambulance service. You have been requested for an ALS transfer going from CHS room 6 going to Anderson room 247. 70-year-old male going for pneumonia will be on the heart monitor. Time of page 231, spot and PD clicked.

Irving and Witt. Well, I-16 southbound between Irving and Witt. Caller was unable to give a cross street. Advised there's a female's hand sticking up out of tall grass, waving their hand around. He was unable to see the rest of the person.

Hillsborough ambulance, respond to Illinois Route 16 in 16th Avenue. It's going to be just south of 16th Avenue. Deputy on scene requesting EMS for a female. Hillsborough ambulance, respond to Illinois Route 16 in 16th Avenue, just south of 16th Avenue. Deputy on scene requesting EMS for a female. 911 clear, 425.

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1: 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Could have been utterly female with neck and back pain. She's been down in the ditch a little bit.

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Community Hospital, Wisconsin, ER Room 3 to St. John's. 4-month-old female, apneic episodes. Attention, Galusha Vinalder Ambulance. 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

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On page 524, McCubbin County.

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E. Edward L. Lincoln 28772. E. Edward L. Lincoln 28772 will be taken to Oakville Exit 41.

857, referencing 866, fleeing 64 eastbound of the 19th on foot. That subject in custody, MECOM's inquiring.

0: 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I'm westbound off post 41 on the stop.
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Simon Page 701, Macoupin County, 911 clear.

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for Peyton. It's unsafe equipment, Illinois 127 northbound from Illinois 16. Units unsafe equipment, Illinois 127 northbound from Illinois 16, 0732. 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

0: ISB calls for that tow, Jeff. What do you got out there?
1: 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It's down in the ditch. ISB's got several units here. 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
0: Copy.

going to be a Redford Fusion, Redford Fusion out of Missouri, year 27. T. Tom M. Mary 4, W. William 3, P. Paul. Tom Mary 4, William 3, Paul.

Fusion, Red 4 Fusion. 3, F Frank, A Adam. 6, P Paul. 0, G George. 7, 3, Edward R. Robert. 141-893. Advice repeat.

Seven tracks still. Okay, seven traffic stop. We'll be in the parking lot of Carlinville First Church off of Illinois 4. Parking lot of Carlinville First, Illinois 4, Carlinville. It's on a black pickup truck. Black pickup truck, Illinois Specialty 1-0008 SAM over a Frank. 1-0008 SAM over a Frank.

0: Bristol Bradley or Bradley Bristol out of Garnet Ridge, Carum, Georgia, on an easy dump trailer. The year will be a 2000.
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Attention, Staunton Ambulance. Staunton Ambulance, you're being requested for an ALS transfer from CHS Room 4 to Anderson Room 202 for a 56-year-old female with NSTEMI. Attention, Staunton Ambulance. Staunton Ambulance, you're being requested for an ALS transfer from CHS Room 4 to Anderson Room 202 for a 56-year-old female with NSTEMI. Patient is on IV fluids and a cardiac monitor. Time of page 859.

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0: 26 OP 77. 26 OP 77 out of Vermilion County. 639 North Union. 639 North Union, Staunton. On a Kevin Young.
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Ascension Prairie Land Ambulance, Verdon Rescue, Prairie Land Ambulance, Verdon Rescue. You're being requested at 602 West Jefferson Street, 602 West Jefferson Street, Girard. We'll be in the backyard on the north side of the shed for a 71-year-old male who has fallen. No injuries, list assistance only.

attention Prairieland Ambulance, Sherrard Rescue. Prairieland Ambulance, Sherrard Rescue. You're being requested at 602 West Jefferson Street, Girard. We'll be in the backyard on the north side by the shed for a 71-year-old male who has fallen. No injuries, list assistance only. Time of page 912, Macoupin County, 911 clear.

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Staunton Ambulance, you're being requested at 102 Southeastern, 102 Southeastern Street, Staunton. 90-year-old female, nauseous and in pain. Time of page 941, Macoupin County 911, clear.

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1: 10-4. That returns to Brent Jacobs, 525 West Versailles Street, Carlinville, on a white 94 GMC pickup. He is a registered sex offender.
0: 10-4. 323, and that's the driveway.
1: 10-4.

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You're being requested at 308 West 5th South Street, Mount Olive. 86-year-old female who has fallen. She did hit her head. No bleeding. She is awake and breathing.

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You're being requested at 308 West 5th South Street, Mount Olive. 86-year-old female who has fallen. She did hit her head. There is no bleeding. She is awake and breathing. Time of page 1023, McKibben County, 911 clear.

8-7 information. The abandoned Helma 16 at Neymar Trail is no longer there. I'll be removing it from the map.

It's a black Chrysler Passion car. Black Chrysler Passion car. G George C Charles 47291. G George C Charles 47291.

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0: 15 suspects in Montgomery County. Let's just know that vehicle's going to be there. I don't have any tape to put on it.
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649.2. White RAV4, White RAV4. Missouri, J. John, H. Henry 9. G. George, 7 people. Traction, J. John, H. Henry 9. G. George, 7 people. I don't observe lane blockage.

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A104, 28 on unit 2, they're going to be at the 9.4. 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

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Possibly a hit and run, they're unsure, EMS fire, and New 8th and Durham PD are en route to check.

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2: Ten, I'll be 10-8 from there. He advised that he left 20 to 30 minutes prior to my arrival. Maybe 10-60.
1: Ten, four.

0: Sounds like 116. 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I'm assuming it's hit. I'll be clear patrol.
1: Thanks, Kingdom.

Gillespie Benelda Ambulance Carnival Rescue. 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

Patrick Gillespie, Benelda Ambulance, Carbonville Rescue. 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Need to respond to Whitley Street, Carbonville. 61-year-old male fall and lift assist only is a bariatric patient. Time of page 1147, McCoupin County, 911 clear.

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1: If they're not at 64 west eastbound at the 9.2, just verify what crash they're at.

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0: 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F. Frankie Edwards, 75942. Frank Edwards, 75942.
1: So far.
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1: K97-1050, I-55 northbound, Raffles 44, I-55 northbound, Raffles 44.

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Robert at Lincoln 3, Wyoming 5 at Frank, Missouri. Or Robert at Lincoln 3, Wyoming 5 at Frank, Missouri. And can I get the next transportation October pull out on request?

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0: 10-4, 1231.

Troop AF1 investigation leaving the scene of property damage crash. I-64 eastbound from I-55 northbound. 1236, red truck tractor, white semi-trailer. Red truck tractor, white semi-trailer. 44 a Lincoln, 7 in Nora K. King. 44 again, 7 in Nora K. King. 1028, clear no record. What grounds are justified? Investigative stop have been established. Authorities, state police, should be called for KSP 235.

0: 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Go ahead.
1: Motorist assist, 55 southbound at the 41. 55 southbound at the 41. Toyota Avalon in a ditch.
0: Under 44 now.

property damage crash, I-64 eastbound from I-55 northbound. As for Indians Troop 8, update, one investigation leaving the scene of property damage crash, I-64 eastbound from I-55 northbound, 1236, Fred Truck Tractor, white semi-trailer, Fred Truck Tractor, white semi-trailer, Missouri 44 a Lincoln 7 in Nora K. King, Missouri 44 a Lincoln 7 in Nora K. King, 1028, real quick transport, St. Louis, 2014 utility. Complaint has not been signed, however, reasonable grounds to justify investigative stop have been established. State Police should be calling for KSB 235.

K116. The one of the one has a tow coming, no injuries. Crash apped it and out to 853, leaving so you can go through quartermaster.

0: were unable to provide a price. They said it varied on different things.
1: Collins, 8:50, 10:04. Thank you.

Collinsville 877 traffic stop, I-270 westbound. Red truck tractor, silver grain hauler. Red truck tractor, silver grain hauler. 969753, same over top. 969753, same over top.

Captain Gillespie, Vanilla, the ambulance, Carnival Rescue. Gillespie, Vanilla, the ambulance, Carnival Rescue. You respond, 835 Johnson Street, 835 Johnson Street, Carnival, 43-year-old male fell out of the wheelchair, possible shoulder injury.

0: Attention, the Elizabeth Nellie Ambulance Carnival Rescue. The Elizabeth Nellie Ambulance Carnival Rescue. Need to respond to 835 Johnson Street, Carlinville. 43-year-old male fell out of the wheelchair. Possible shoulder injury. Time of page is 1254, McCoupin County, 91. 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

0: 97, we send you to a motorist assist. 5 North. 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
1: 10-4. 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

0: location leaving the scene of property damage crash. Correction, wanted investigation leaving the scene of property damage crash. I-55 northbound from I-64 eastbound. I-55 northbound from I-64 eastbound, 1236. Red truck, tractor, white semi-trailer. Red truck, tractor, white semi-trailer. Missouri 44L Lincoln 7 in NORAC K King. Missouri 44L Lincoln 7 in NORAC K King, 1028. Real quick transport, St. Louis, 2014 utility. Complaint is not assigned, however, it's progress to justify an investigative step been established. Safely trooping calls at KSB 235.
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her stomach, and I'm saying, due to pain, at 1401 East Rayleigh Street, Hillsboro. Hillsboro EMS respond to an EMS call for a 64-year-old female with a hernia, possible abscess in her stomach, cannot stand due to pain, at 1401 East Rayleigh Street, Hillsboro, 911 clear, 1313.

0: 1040. Did you say 870? I'll be leaving temporarily.
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1: Hey, 116. Reference to that 1050 at the 41. I believe it's the same one from earlier that I jumped out with. I'll be around here as soon as the Tesla is loaded on the tow truck. You can cancel 70 unless he's closed.
0: Crash at the 41.
2: No, thank you. 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

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Villa Super Nelda ambulance, Kyle Rescue. 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

Elizabeth Melville Ambulance Colonel Rescue. Elizabeth Melville Ambulance Colonel Rescue. Need to respond to 11 West 2nd South Street, Cardinalville. 57-year-old female, low blood pressure. Time of page is 1330. Coupon County 911 clear.

0: 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I'll be clear to him.
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fell in the shower, unconscious but breathing, at Tremont Ridge, 801 East Street, room 301. Fell for ambulance to respond to the call for a female that fell, unresponsive but breathing, at Tremont Ridge, 108 East Tremont Street, room 301, North Clare 1356.

081 on a silver. 8-1-7-8, we're going to hang out. 10-9-20. 10-17, North Carolina, R. Robert, K. King, GG, Road 908, Road, Robert,

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On a white Honda, Frank Boy 93684. 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

0: 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Driver advised, he is not injured.
1: Day 42, I'll be around from 16 to 55.

This morning is Troop 8, 8104, by the situation is secure. I-2 drive southbound, Fake Tree Ramp. Stable Troop 8 calls off PSP to the device.

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99, I have Montgomery County on public service. 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
0: 10-4, and you can disregard this call. 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

Attention Bunker Hill Ambulance, you're being requested for mutual aid, 303 Brown Street, Apartment 1, Brighton, 63-year-old female, headache. 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

10-10 Gillespie, Benelli, Mills, Gillespie, Benelli, Mills, you're needed for a transfer from St. Francis to St. John's, 35-year-old male going for urology. Gillespie, Benelli, and Bills, Gillespie, Benelli, and Bills, training for transfer from St. Francis to St. John's, 35-year-old male going for urology, time of age is 1531, McCoupin County, 91 clear.

0: both lanes are open. I'll be patrol out there. I'll be down in this area over the next couple of days to make sure the roadway is still passable.
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0: south of the 25, 55 south of the 25. Gray Jeep. I'll get you the 28 momentarily.
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Sure Bay domestic in progress. Illinois 140 eastbound, approaching Illinois 159, 1543, maroon Buick passenger car, maroon Buick passenger car, Frank B-Boy 86459, Frank B-Boy 86459, 1028, Greg Molden, 327, Bachman Lane, Godfrey, 2007 Buick four-door vehicle, has a plastic wrap on the passenger side window, last seen turning onto Illinois 159 towards Edwardsville from Illinois 140. Any units in the area advice?

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Hey, 50, signal 38 and route to the Phillips 66 off of 143. Information in the notes.

0: Boy 86459. 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

0: westbound passing Kaiser Road, Illinois 156 westbound passing Kaiser Road, 2010 Ford F-150, 2010 Ford F-150, reason for pursuit, felony revoked. Any units in your advice?
1: Passing Probst Road, coming up to New Deal here. Let me get a 28 for you. The truck plate 4273031. B-boy truck plate.
0: Passing Probst Road 4273031. B-boy 427.
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0: to Hecker, Illinois. I'm going to be 10 minutes of traffic.
1: Runway 156 approaching Hecker will be terminating due to traffic. Will be terminating due to traffic.
2: Runway 602, Troop 8, did he go south towards Hecker? Is he going north towards Smithton? I'm in around that area with Pike Strip.
0: Nathan, I'm coming into some traffic here, and we're going almost 80 miles an hour here in a 35. Be pulling over to the shoulder and Hecker, terminating.
1: Approaching Hecker, Illinois 156, coming into Hecker, 85 miles an hour, will be terminating.
0: Troop 8, I'm behind him about a quarter mile. He's continuing on 156, headed towards Redbud, driving recklessly. Going head on with vehicles, pushing him off the road.

0: he just crashed Braun Road at 159, crashing Braun Road at 159.
1: Stiffland continued, Illinois 156, passing Braun Road.

0: Road at Braun Road at 70 miles an hour. Any units in the area advice?
1: Smith is 2602. 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
2: Passing Braun Road northbound. M Road, passing Braun Road northbound. Please send me to.
0: M Road northbound, passing Braun Road, 72 miles an hour.
2: Looks like we're going to be coming up to Nike Road. That's the next cross street I have. If not, still ways up though.
1: In that area, where's that going to come out at?
2: Kind of by the river, or the creek there, Richland Creek, I think.

0: turn a right on the Illinois 159 towards East Smithton.
1: Up there, Smithton. We're about half mile from you. Continuing northbound, the 156 passing Float Road.
2: Smithton 2606. I'm going to get stop stick. White Oak Drive 159.
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0: on the 156 at fault. I got a Monroe County guy behind me. If you're copying, I'll let him take over. I don't know this area too well. Speed back onto 156 at L Road. 156 L Road, headed back towards Hecker, I believe. Back towards Hecker.
1: L Road, back towards Hecker.
0: Also, everybody on this frequency, he is going to carry a 32. He's just got discharged on parole, and allegedly has a large amount of methamphetamines on him.

0: 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Probably gonna head out towards Wigan Road. Stand by.
1: Still continuing eastbound on Monroe Street.
0: Just made a left on M Road. Subject throwing items out the window.
1: Throwing items out of the vehicle.
0: Kaiser Road. Eastbound, speed 68 miles an hour. No traffic.
1: Mackey Road eastbound approaching Kaiser Road. Mackey Road eastbound approaching Kaiser Road, 60 miles an hour.
2: 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I'll be en route to the area with my canine.

0: Kaiser Road from Nike Road.
1: He's turning on to Kaiser here. Kaiser, my next road's going to be Range Road. Kaiser at Range Road, northbound.
0: Go ahead.
2: Going to be a black female, last name Nation. Nora Adam Tom, Ida Ocean Nora, first of Bailey. Boy Adam Young, Lincoln Edward, middle L Lincoln. You'll be 616 of 11. 616 of 11.

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1: Ten four.

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Pursuit, Illinois 13, New Athens Bridge, 2010, Ford F-150, 4273031, B-Boy, vehicle has stopped, subject still at large, George J. John Schneider, George J. John Schneider, male white, 4659160, brown brown, male white, 4659160, brown brown, last seen crossing the creek, authority, PD, New Athens, Illinois, Super Circuit, Collins, Walker, to the west.

0: northbound to 55, the Silver Nissan passenger car.
1: Yeah, Edward A. Adam 12897.
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License is going to be Wilson, William Ido, Lincoln, Sam Ocean, Nora, first name is Dominic, David Ocean, Mary Ida, Nora, Ida, Queen, Union, Edward, middle of DeMarco, David, Edward, Mary, Adam, Robert, Charles Ocean, Wilson, Dominic, DeMarco, male, 12-13 of 95, 12-13 of 1995.

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1: 41, correct him, 40. 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Do not search Duquesne or arrest fully on this record. Male black. 30, 5'9", 48, tattoo upper left arm. Black and black, additional information a little bit.
0: Good.
1: Wilson valid.
0: Obvious script.

an ambulance. You're needed for a transfer. Provo Area Hospital to Hallmark for a 90-year-old female returning. Town page 1710, McKinley County, 911.

0: Lincoln 11. 11,
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0: 11's going to be clear off of that transfer, and you can go ahead and put us in route to Carmel area for that return.
1: 10-4.

0: attention, Glycerin on the ambulance. Glycerin on the ambulance. This is a cancellation for the transfer back from Crown Valley Hospital to Hallmark. Time of cancellation 1717, McCubbin County 911.
1: Matt, 3-Lincoln 11.
0: 11, go ahead.
1: 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You can go ahead and put us back in service, please.
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0: Coopin, Sergeant Bacon's going to stay with this juvenile female. I'm going to be 10-6 at a meeting here.
1: 10-4.

It's your 850 driver, I-255 southbound, milepost 15.2. This ringing it's your 850 driver, I-255 southbound, milepost 15.2, 1717, white Hyundai Santa Fe. White Hyundai Santa Fe, female, appears to be falling asleep, make your own case. Stay police, your bait calls, okay, if you to their side.

0: I do know on the original call, when the caller called, she was on, I believe, the intersection of Barenfinger Road and Catholic Springs Road, but she disconnected and then called back shortly later.
1: 10-4. That road, the roadway's clear. I don't know if somebody came through and cleaned it up or not, but the road is passable at this time.
0: 10-4.

Rep was driving Foster River Road southbound from Goshen Road, 1724. Light Olive Buick, 944-013, 944-013, 1028, Mark L. Lincoln Homes, Mark L. Lincoln Homes, 445 South 3rd Street, Livingston Green, 2006, via 4 Army Drinkett.

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1: To the power poles. We're right next to the big power poles, a couple hundred yards in.
2: Are you guys in the woods a couple hundred yards?

state local, reckless driving, Illinois 15 eastbound to South Fremont Road, 1715. Black Mitsubishi Outlander, Black Mitsubishi Outlander, F Frank B-Boy 20455, F Frank B-Boy 20455, 1028 Nathaniel Baker, Nathaniel Baker, Cutler, Black 2024 Mitsubishi Utility, vehicle laughing, Illinois 13 southbound from Hillstown Road, Marissa at 1741, Baker and Pace case, 30 best.

0: go ahead.
1: Going to be out of Florida. Last name Perkins, Paul, Edward, Robert, King, Ida, Nora, Sam. First name McKenzie, Mary, Adam, Charles, King, Edward, Nora, Zebra, Ida, Edward. Middle initial M, Mary. Date of birth 06/30/2008. 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

Fire Department regular monthly meeting this evening at 7:30 p.m. at the Raymond Station. Meeting, Raymond Arbor Fire Department. 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

Respond ambulance, Trinidad at Anderson Yard, room 14, for a BLS transfer to LaBella of Edwardsville, 92-year-old female returning. Attention, Spawn ambulance, Trinidad at Anderson ER, room 14, for a BLS transfer to LaBella of Edwardsville.

1653, Port F-150, 4273, Greenland Beachway. Caution, known to carry firearm, last seen crossing the creek. 40 P, New England's only 6th Street Council.

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Crown Valley Area Hospital, St. John's. 61-year-old male, renal mass. 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Time of age 1806, McKibben County, 911 clear.

Westman out in the ambulance. Listed out in the ambulance. You're needed for a transfer. St. Francis to St. John's. 54-year-old male, hemorrhage. Attention, Elizabeth Nell ambulance. Elizabeth Nell ambulance. You're needed for a transfer. St. Francis to St. John's for a 54-year-old male, hemorrhage. Time of page 1808. McCoomin County, 911 clear.

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3: 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He can still assign me to it.
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0: 44 will be out on a transfer. We'll have one more unit available.
1: 44, 10-4, 1919.

Jackson for a BLS transfer to Evercare of Collinsville. 56-year-old female returning. Attention, Stoughton Ambulance. 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

Raymond Harville Ambulance, you need to respond to 325 South Monroe Street, Harville, for a 61-year-old female who has a leg and arm injury. Advised her leg is cut and is bleeding. Raymond Harville Ambulance, you need to respond to 325 South Monroe Street, Harville, for a 61-year-old female with injuries to her arm and leg. They cut on the leg above the ankle. 911 clear, 1830.

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